0: David Guetta, I told you they wouldn't be the mortars, man. These glasses Celine, these easy slides.
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It's unfortunate because it's like, yo, when people die, that's when you like, you know? 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
0: Всегда с тобой.
2: I'm straight in at the deep end. It was just a quiet drink with my friends. My God, I even chose a place you wouldn't